0: sleep, just tap in and ask where I'm at, ho.
1: Smoking on your top five tonight. I'm smoking on your what's-her-name tonight.

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That maybe

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She must be patient. She must have faith in the seeds that are planted beneath the snow. She must hold on, and she must let go. She'll be all right. No riding shining armored knight. She will save herself this time. And in fact, tonight, she did confirm. 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

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It's what I'm concerned is their choice. 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That to me is my duty. 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

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Up in the morning at 6:45. 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

0: sit up, never lack, you know it's put you pack it with the automatics, we gon' set up to have it. 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
1: Shake it, shake it, shake it.
0: She like the way that I dance. She like the way that I move. She like the way that I rock. She like the way that I woo. And she let it clap for a nigga.
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0: something that they think, or saying something that they don't think, or showing something that they don't feel, or trying to give the appearance of feeling something that they don't actually. I said that, didn't I?
1: Yeah, but that's not acting.
0: Yes, it is.